0: hey, you know, we're out here trying to get people to make out on camera, but what we've really realized is there's a lot of love out here.
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0: If we don't kiss right now, the world's gonna end.
1: Do it.
0: You have to.

Excuse me. 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We're doing it with everybody, so if you're down.

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1: 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I've seen the devil down sunset in every place.

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2: Is this just getting older? I can't get away from this rain. I'm starting to think that it's me and I wanna just create things but the

But the flammable never get the chemistry right. Now we're blowing up in the night. I know that you feed me lies, and I keep swallowing them every time, just to say.

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1: They didn't believe me, now they gotta see me. As a matter of fact, now they wanna be me, Mr. Worldwide. And Kesha, boys looking like mustard, but they better catch up.